0: Mello Radio.
1: Ain't no hesitation if you step, you get a race. 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
1: Gucci Mane the Don, catch me ballin' out in London. Tom Brady with the paper, I go Super Bowl, signed it. You sign Bowl, crazy running to the hundreds. I keep my neck and my wrist at least 100. Hood nigga with the money and they loving it. She got comfortable, she called me by my government. Pull up in the Rolls with the white seats.
2: And pull off in a Porsche like a car thief.

0: 97.8 FM.
1: I have a dream. One day, this nation will rise up, live out the true meaning of its creed.